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0: City Bozeman route 3409 South Grand Pierre and for 35 going zone 19 north middle stop number 3 and the southern fire mark.
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0: 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We're going to be out at 10. 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

0: 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Last name Belding, Boy, Edward Lincoln, David, Ida, Nora, George. First name Ronald. Robert Olson, Nora, Adam Lincoln, David. Date of birth 7/16/2004. Yeah,
1: Nine one four, 9 1 26, 9 1 28.
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0: We're at the 515 South Madison for an animal call. RP stated that there was a dangerous bull quartering his cat.

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0: Robert, you're going to be on 346. Possibly turning into the Walgreens parking lot.
1: Walgreens on Van Buren.
0: 1022, we're going to be pulling into the Bath Hospital parking lot.
1: Remember.
0: I want to report, I want to report, I want to report.
1: Go ahead.
0: Charles, Mary, Boy, Sam, Christine, Jeffrey, Tom, Colin, they were the 831, 1931.
1: 10-4, standby.
0: And can you confirm in terms of the
1: 10-4.

0: 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And the 28 does have insurance, and it expires 2 of 27.
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0: Ten four three 9126 hundred.
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0: Go ahead.
2: Just confirming animal welfare is anything like that on their way to the other.
0: We're gonna make contact with animal welfare.
2: Every year, I've got the dog named Franklin.
0: We have another call on South Madison. The sergeant would like you to go to first if you're not too far away.
3: I'm on carrier now.
0: 10-4, when you're done with carrier, can you go to another call for us, please?
3: Affirmative, what's the other call?
0: His wife is seeing South Madison. Our officer has an aggressive pit bull contained. It was a stray.
3: Damn four.
0: Headquarters 794. Panel control on a different call. They'll be there after that. Ten four.

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2: Good.
0: We both are at 611 South 30th at the Pine Valley apartment complex. I think we possibly heard gunshots or fireworks. We don't know what's going on.
2: Okay.

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1: 9128, 34, come on the top side, on the complex. I'm on board both.

0: 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Coming today, we have a dog.
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1: Go ahead.
0: Wait, is Lady not on green?
1: Lady just left, but the owner has the dog.
0: 10-4.
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0: 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I got a 28 for expiration.
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0: Name the target 143 before name the birth and title.
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0: Last name spelling Henry Ocean Sam Ida. First name spelling David Adam Mary. Adam Sam Ocean. 6 4 7 6 Mark Lee Pound.
1: Ben Porter, what's your name?
0: Last name spelling John Adam Boyd. John Union Lincoln. Adam Nora. First name spelling King Adam Lincoln Lincoln Young. 1126. 422 of 07, Mark Lee Pound.
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0: from Oscar, Columbia. 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OLN, range 455, 184, 687, expired 828, valid, classy.
1: There were they.
2: Fine, 146 headquarters. Can you start me another unit?
0: How far
2: whenever
0: are you
2: 10-2? I'm 10-2. I'm going to need to start an on-preference.
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0: Go ahead.
2: Well, I think it was Campbell, Charles, Adam, Mary, Paul, Boy, Edward, Lincoln, Lincoln. First name is going to be Boy, Edward, Nora, Ida, Tom, Ocean, date of birth is 12-02-86, White Mouse.
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for gas motors, 211 Central Down Road, 211 Central Down Road for an outdoor gas motor, 5 respond, Oklahoma. Thank you. 10 foot 2, I'll turn out 4.

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They say that there is a gas odor outside. The home of fire hasn't responded yet. Non-injury witnesses, 4014 Harper's Ferry, 4014 Harper's Ferry for non-injury witnesses, Harper's 01.

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Good. Last name, George, Union, Nora, Nora. 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Date of birth, 08-16-1967. Female.

0: Waiting report on team. Oklahoma responded yet?
1: They have not responded yet. We're going to phone and take them again.
0: We're on scene. They're not needed. Check out the area.
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2: Medical emergency, 310 Highland Drive, 310 Highland Drive, and welcome in for a medical emergency call and response.
0: House report, is that?
1: No.
0: We have a well here, we can not get this objection. If we can make a contact, I can give you a phone number.
2: You stand by, 10-4 Club is gonna be 10 for a female that had recent surgery and is weak and unable to stand or walk. Welcome, it has been found in age. London 4, can you send on your last traffic? You had a lot of background in static, I apologize.
0: It is that we go ahead at this location. If you can make contact, Holly will give you the emergency number.

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1: Affirmative. And engine 3 right copy single.
0: Reporting dispatcher, are you ready for information?
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0: This will be more great.
1: Engine 4, I apologize, but your traffic is broken.

0: 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I don't get any information.
1: I'll walk back to the truck and get my cell phone.
0: And boy, thank you. I went there.

0: 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Well, tell me when you're calling when they buy units, stand up.
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0: 10-4.

0: We have to on one. We got a fire from BSN. Can I go ahead with one? What was the location? Emergency culture, and they need assistance at 402 North 10th Street. They're on the way back to this address, and they need help getting the place on time.
1: I think you need to respond to that. Thank you, Warren.
0: 10-4.

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1: Okay, stand by, we're going to log pass. Quickly, area 2818 South Van Buren for fireworks. Oh, yes, sir.
0: Fire agency at the 402 North 10th Street, 402 North 10th Street for fire agency at the 3100.

0: 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This is going to be at 402 North 10th Street. Emergency advisors are on the way back to the fire. They just need assistance getting released back in time.
1: We need to do that too.
0: And board.

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0: 10-4.

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1: 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What did they pack around to the field center?
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0: Probably we can take 5-1. Be about 400,000 independents.
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0: Southern Burns.
1: Last name is Carson. Earl Adam Robert Sam Okenora. First name is Dalton. David Adam Lincoln. Tom Okenora. Date of birth is 3/19/95. White male. Last name is going to be Randall. Robert Adam Nora. David Lincoln Edwards. First name is Ashley. And Sam Henry, Lincoln Edward Young, Nick versus 2/15/96. You know.
0: Headquarters 968. Are you aware of the alert on your mouth up
1: there? I'm reading the heat aggressive force, please.
0: I'll give you a 10
2: I'm in a

0: Thank you. Regarding people that have a driver's license, can you also run for 43 status, please?
1: Affirmative.

0: Like we're not as great when we're yeah. We only have one hospital out of Barbara County. 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
1: Now, I think that first only have one at 500 pounds right now.
0: Trying to work for it. Mine is going to be advised. First, it's also suspended classy. 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
0: Laughlin Henry, Henry Edward Nora, David Robert, Edward Charles Steen, Christian Baker, John Adams, Sam Nora, they were 3-19-79, I don't
1: know. Frank Gore.

0: 91, 10, 12. Your subject has one possible out of Blaine County. It's going to confirm now.
1: Ninety-one. I would say we'll be like 91, 19. Can you go to 20 again?
0: 94. He's at 500 feet for now.
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0: 49 when I mean, yeah. 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
1: Nice moment.
0: Can you go in, please? 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

0: 9:38, that's affirmative. We also have power time.
1: Go ahead. What's your point? I'm at Open Grand. I'm at 9190. 500 east for now.
0: Headquarters 9119. Blaine County advised to come to take care of it. Blaine County headquarters, can you verify what the warrant is for?

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You can take Penn 8. I'm almost doing it. I think there's a county in there as well. 10-4. No, you are not going to.

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1: Clearing up the 721 North Bay for a burglary in progress. Harvey Space neighbor died about a year ago and it's supposed to be vacant. Harvey Space, you saw the living room light on and a car pulled out of the garage. So Harvey's knowledge is supposed to be vacant. I'll get you a 1010 when available.
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0: I'm 10-8 from here, I'll be in route with 9102. 9-1, please make traffic.
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Last name Haley, Henry Adam Lincoln, Edward Young, first name Richard, Robert Ida Charles, Henry Adam, Robert David, they were 12, 24, 63, black man.

0: 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Please be advised, there's something that's due pending for our staff, please. Call back.
1: Okay.

0: 9144. 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
0: My name is Richard. Robert, I just called. Enter Adam Rebel. David Pan. First name is Michael. Mary, I just called. Enter Adam. Everything from David. 12 1 75.

0: been going over that one.
1: My name is Nemo, Nora Ida Mary, Mary Ocean, Lieutenant Nemo, David Edward Adams, Nora Nora Adams, David Richard, 3179, my signal. Here's a 43 out of Texas.
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Yeah, this is going to be a pretty gross rain for a man with a baby and he's not passed out.

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1: Brianna is negative 44, and Michael has a full admission out of Texas, where can we get from now?
0: Yeah, hold on.

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1: Go ahead.
0: Do you have a Michael Richards in custody?
1: 29.
0: Do you have Michael Richards in custody?
1: Not yet. Still investigating.
0: 10-4. We just received phone type from Texas that they will extradite.
1: 10-4.
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0: The least you really want to put.
1: Negative running vehicle, I guess we can step through the drive through.
0: I'm working in here.
2: Tangor.
0: Officer 5, we'll be dispatched. Lincoln 5 is right, driver back to 30.
1: Tangor.
2: Call units, just be advised, we're getting another firework call at 1410 West Willow.

0: 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You told me the 28th was turned back to my favorite thing.
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1: 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That's what he finds this is in relation to.

0: headquarters of any unit that can tenant gain for domestic.
1: Where is the location of it?
0: 4121 South Van Buren.
1: And I'm actually being around.
0: It's going to be apartment 553. Our free state with the mail is going to take a vehicle. There's a very strong language barrier. It's hard to understand her. The male is currently standing outside with a black shirt and black pants. They think he's aggressive when he's before.
1: 10-4. I'll be coming from the Bronx area.
0: 10-4. Headquarters 9119. 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
1: Okay, 10-4, is he actually being aggressive?
0: He's not being aggressive at this time.
1: Okay, 10-4, I'll be normal with one.

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1: They say that it was going to be 5-5-3.
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0: 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Are you putting them in route or will you be clear?
1: We're clear.
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नहीं ये और हाँ हाँ

91-15, 91-02. Good. Confirm with him that this bar light that was on the dash is hers. Yeah,

All units be advised, another fireworks call coming in at 1126 Tallgrass Lane, 1126 Tallgrass Lane for fireworks being launched off in the area.

0: Headquarters, 9109. Sitting around for the area of 1218 South Madison, 1218 South Madison for juvenile party call. For possible juveniles drinking in the area and they're moving behind cars and houses, negative RT contact and also refuse.
1: Nine 34 Pennsylvania.
0: 9 34
1: for field number.

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0: Good. You make contact with homeowners. Homeowners apparently not here. Not a couple. Is it this big high school? Maybe we were here.

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Headquarters, you haven't already been over the full report.

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0: Correct. 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
1: 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You're coming to negative 44.
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2: Yes.
0: Are you located in the alleyway?
2: Abram.
0: 10-4. You're 28 back to a Stephen Russ Jr. at 113 North Tacoma Drive, this city.
2: Ten four nine one nine. That enable only you talking.
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0: 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Was a suspicious vehicle, but possibly now going to be a reckless driver. It's going to be a possible gray blue Ford Bronco. Female was asleep and then kept moving her vehicle around. We were provided a 28 Queen George David 249. Good time stamp at 28 for you.
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0: 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It just replaced the Tom David Charles 258 to a 2024 Ford Bronco Sport gray in color. Just be advised, the vehicle did take off eastbound on Garriott, and the mount is all over the road.
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1: And work.

0: 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I'm being advised there for Bronco and McDonald here.
1: What's going on, Van Buren?
0: Hey, firm. 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
1: Staying around 2405 East Maple, 2405 East Maple for harassment.
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0: Medical.
1: 28, Queen George David 249. I got a 4344 medic.
0: Go ahead.
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0: Your subject possibly has run out of Logan County. We're attempting to confirm now. Otherwise, may I report the court? No. 9109, just be advised. Your subject does have a valid 43.
1: Yeah, well.

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This will be located at 908 Stonebridge Lane, 908 Stonebridge Lane for fireworks in the area being cut off of Walkaway.

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1: 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Call back time 3 was rejected, unable to make contact. 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
0: It was Mr. Rivera who accidentally called everything sent to you. 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

0: Non è una cosa. We will be 28 Sam Young 1160. We're talking about Stanton up the bowl, 2100 West Marriott.
1: Nine one 15, go ahead.
0: Last name Johnson, John Hosen, Henry Nora, Sam Hosen, Nora, first name Dexter, David Edward X Ray, Tom Edward Robert, Big Bird, 4/12/1977, black male. We advise you to junior.
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1: Ja.
0: Is this going to be that same address we were just at with 909?
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0: Okay, 10-4. I'll be en route with the police department unit. Last time I showed up, we had people get out the back.
1: 10-4. I'll get 3-1 when we have one available.
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0: My name is Otero, Ocean Tom, Edward, Robert Ocean, first name is Dominic, David Ocean Mary, Ida Nora, Ida Charles, David Richard, 3, 12, 2007, San Francisco.

No, igual estoy de acuerdo con la pregunta. They're on France. My way to 9109. The last time we made contact, they didn't help the back of their vehicle. Yeah, they probably do.

City of Bellevue unit that contain 18 for domestic at 2901 South Van Buren, 2901 South Van Buren on the roadway in

ايوه فكرتني حاجه في فاهم.

0: What unit stand by for a general broadcast? Fireworks in the area of 900 East are 900 East are being stated that people are shooting fireworks in the area. All units moving normal traffic, 0037.
1: Not in Winter Court. No one's answering the door. I'm not hearing a cleaning servant. I'm doing it today for now.
0: Fine, of course.

0: 2901 South Amber and 2901 South Amber and for domestic, to be room 167-167 and make contact with Diva Mackie, who's currently locked in her room in reference to a Jamie Brown. Being 2-4, destroy the room, break the bathroom door, possibly has a knife on his person. The RP did disconnect and advised last time we were on the phone with them that someone else was yelling at the door.
1: Not anyone is going around. We put those.
0: Gonna be the roadway in.
1: Yeah. Line 15 airport is ongoing. 10-8 from there. Call me out for that.
0: 10-9, traffic broke out again.
1: 10-8 from Quincy, I will be en route to the domestic at the roadway.
0: 10-4. 10-4.
1: Can you put on the room number, please?
0: It's going to be 167-167.
1: No, I know not headquarters, but the RP say Jamie was still on site.
0: Last time we were aware that Jamie Brown was still on site, he's a white male wearing blue shorts, t-shirt, and tennis shoes.
1: Not anyone, please, 10-6. 19-10-6.
0: And what about

0: Nein, nein, nein.
1: Glencore. Glencore, the 4121 South Van Buren, 4121 South Van Buren for a medical emergency. What will respond?

We're in the Sunrise Estates apartment 824 for a male who says he's sick and needs to go to the hospital. And to you guys, I do have a signal 35 for alarm.

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0: Nine ten four the front is here.
1: Yeah, Carter, you check that. I just sent it from back.
0: Ten four. Ten four is the EMT holder.
2: Right
0: here. 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
0: Manager did say he wanted both of them to leave, so you were subject to not be allowed to pay either.
1: Mentor.

0: 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Sorry, I'm from the underground. I'm going to be here. I'm going to be here. Here is 129.29.29. Not even a number. Can you pass that for 43 information for citation?
1: Five hundred.

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1: I must have been Jamie to the trespass log to the garage. He has been notified.

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1: Great.
0: Hey, so my subject has some items in that room that he needs to get.
1: Yeah, I mean, what are
0: we have? 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

0: 9194. What's the officer? What's the...
1: Zero five five five zero.
0: Whatever. Nine one three four. Can I get a juvenile 48, please?

0: Anyway, they was a correction for that juvenile court date. July 23rd will be the correct one.
1: And we're

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I believe so.

No, my PI4 28, actually young Henry Zebra 7 George Adam 4 9. Pretty much what I said. 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

0: quarter 9019. Still no profit hunt for that 28.
1: Okay, I'll do that in a minute. I have a 4344.
0: Go ahead.
1: Last name, Gordy, David, Robert, Ida, Tom, Young, first name, Quentin, Queen, Union, Ida, Nora, Tom, Ocean, Nora. They were 1017 at 80.
0: And 4.

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0: The subject has a suspended 43 out of Oklahoma, otherwise negative 44, and we did get cross reference for your 28.
1: 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Do we have any one for driving?
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0: Your subject is failing at 10 subsequent under driving suspension. The most recent is 1025. Here's the city of Aiden.
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0: 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Okay. 9.1 3.4 Sunset County Mall 2.3.
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1: Headquarters 91-15, say you're not with 91-09. 65 was Oxford, 605 was Oxford. To be using family services for juvenile parole, RV states that the 15-year-old male is currently physically violent. He does have himself barricaded in his room. He has been aggressive all night, and he's making comments now about harming himself. There you go.
0: Damn. I see myself and I want to hear your
1: thanks.

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Medical emergency, 1022 North Grand, 1022 North Grand, for medical emergency, graphic response. Canadian Rock with 1022 North Grand, 1032 North Grand for a medical emergency. The female took about 30 unknown medications and a suicide attempt, which was approximately 30 to 50 minutes ago. The female's name is Kelly Churchill. The RP is advising that currently has been code 7K.

different to rest week to be aware that we did take 30 unknown medications and did request it. No lights and sirens.

0: 91 feet. Yeah, of course, I'm not from medical.
1: 9115, I'm going to reroute you to a possible 82 vehicle versus mail.
0: Okay.
1: We're trying to figure out the 20 right now. 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
0: 9110, I'm there. 5 something.
1: 10-4.

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0: 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Network.
1: Please, please.
0: Transport, right, headquarters 9115, 9109. Just be advised, the vehicle is a black Chrysler 300 left the scene, going east on route and then north on Van Buren.
1: Three.

4,522 is going to be a black Chrysler 300 leaving the scene east on route and then north on Van Buren. And for it's going to be a 1200 west route at Metal Lake Park North for a person that was possibly hit by a vehicle laying in the road. They are

0: ايوه ازاي؟ Of course, I'm UTL on that vehicle from various groups.
1: Vehicle is a black Chrysler 300, last seen going east on route, then north on Van Buren. Could be missing a passenger side mirror.
0: And for all the second area.
1: Ten four.

0: 91 is the report. I believe 99 was the report recently with the black vehicle. If you could check that report for any information, is relevant to this.
1: Four.
0: 91 or 2. That vehicle, he never got a 28 on. 10-4. I believe there was a test that possibly identified. I just can't remember if it was a charger or a process.
1: 9-4, 91 and 2. That was a Black Dodge Charger, not a Chrysler.
2: Yeah. 9-1-2, 9-4.
1: Go ahead.
2: Did there be Bell 911

0: headquarters, 21-19, that's affirmative.
1: I'm going to need you to email me that 911 call, impossible, and timestamp the 43 of the RP if you have it. Other units for the ADC, be advised, the Chrysler does not have a hood on it and is possibly super short. Mercy's on the scene with her rescue and engine.
2: Mm-hmm. 919 Mercy's on the scene.

0: Emmett of Oregon, last name Churchill, Charles Henry Union, Robert Charles, Henry Ida, Lincoln, Lincoln, first name Kelly, King Edward Lincoln, Lincoln Young, Edward 9589. Negative, you're good. We got her trapped in the ambulance.
1: Careful.
0: Headquarters 9119, that's under just negative 44. Or just timestamp all information on her, please, in the notes. Thank you. 10-4.

0: they need to get to the unit on the roof. 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
1: Negative.
0: Okay, I'm detailed so far. Did you say it's super dark or super dark?
1: Super dark. The witness basically had a whistle to it.
0: Yeah.

0: Somewhere on West Palm between Grandin and Vancouver. You can check that out. You went for sure if that was the exact location, so you just might say from Grand to Van Buren. Maybe over to the neighborhood. We can route 9-1-0 to you.
1: Vendor.

0: 91. Was there damage on the passenger side? 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The passenger side mirror should be broke off. Black Chrysler 300 missing a hood and possibly supercharged. It's confirmed supercharged, and then it's going to be a white house. That's all the info I have. Copy.
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0: Same board.

0: 91.2, 91.13. 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
1: Very funny.
0: And more vehicle with passenger side mirror leaned over.
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0: Okay, 10-4, hey, call us on a 4 when you're

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1: And for. 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

0: 111 headquarters. 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Not in the clear, South 1.
1: Yeah, report.

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0: Vale, claro. 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

96.9, 43, 44, wind ready. Deal's not on person. Last name's going to be Henry Edna. I'm sorry. Henry Edwards, Sam Sam. Versus Taylor, Tom Adam Young, Dickens Ocean Robert. Edwards is 4-7 of 92, wiping up.

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0: Beautiful. You get in for me, Tintin.
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0: 1976, 91, 11, you can go ahead and play 10-8. 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

0: headquarters 1994. 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
1: 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They didn't look like they were thinking of it.
0: I just now got word from county that they're sending the 17 that it is an affirmative 44. You need full return on the 43, and it does not look like it's going to be a.
1: I do not. I found her in our system, and I'm going to go let her know the great news on the 4th floor.
0: We do have teletype in hand on Taylor Hess 47 of 92, so you're clear on the traffic.

0: 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Yes, I'm going to set a number for office information. I'll be 10-8-10-19.
1: Affirmative. You're clear to proceed.
0: 10-4, thank you.
1: What's that plan?
0: I'll be in Rock Lock 77.
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0: fire alarm. 4613 West Willow, 4613 West Willow, praise fire alarm. We need private conditions in my unit response.
1: 2002 the Bowman Living Trust. 604 South Jefferson in the city. The giant fire is called the day at 27, negative 29. And for the firm to the state farm in the last four is 6034.
2: Jennifer, thank you. 4301 ready.
0: Uh-huh.
2: Last name Bowman. Boy Ocean William, Mary Adam Norrell, first name Curtis, Charles Union Robert, Tom Ida Sam, Minnow from Jason John, 2-22-72.
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0: Sonic.
1: And four.
0: Two zero. And four and eight.
1: And four.
0: Honey, 1 2 3 8.
1: Ninety-one twenty-six. Traffic unit after that. I walk on you. Please turn 9. 10-4. All units. This is going to be a 26 degree scene with below at the first scale of units. Showing zone general fire alarm. This call is coming from 35 company. We're trying to get a hold of on site now.

0: on your six, Violet, and they get it in four turns.
1: Negative, thank you. You can just start.
2: Please, somebody did call back, and they advised that they made contact with someone on site, and he stated that the alarm was going off. I'm not sure why, but he didn't see any smoke or fire.
3: 10-4, we're going to continue our response to bring it to alarm, please.
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Last name Henry Edward Sam Sam, first name Jacob John Adams Charles Ocean Boy, middle initial T for Taylor, 224.94.

0: 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Main talking to the
1: Please, Bobby.

0: 9-1-3-1-Hunter. BRP would like to flag our side into the watch list just for tonight for her neighbor possibly shooting off fireworks.
1: 10-4, you spoken. Okay.
0: Negative, I'm not.
1: 10-4, 972, negative, valid, negative.
2: 10-4, will you print that for 9069, please? 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
0: Jordan Boy Henry 438, leave on 2100 East Willow.
2: Not East of my quarters. I have to reroute for a train.
1: Copy.

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0: No, we're going 4-3. Last name of Alatorre, Adam Lincoln Adam, faith Tom Ocean Robert, Robert Edward, first name Abraham, Adam Boy Robert, Adam Henry, Adam Mary, no middle name, date of birth 12/21/86, same mail.
1: Really want to that one.
2: Okay.

0: 91 headquarters. I'm out on that parking call in Breckenridge.
1: 10-4.
0: 91.2. I'll be there shortly. I'll probably get losing the brick out. Where is that? 28 Henry Boyd Noya, Nora 874. Does that come back to anyone? If it does, so we've got a contact with him in our system.
2: Stand by on that. 901, go to work on it.
0: 9-2.
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0: 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Yeah, Texas 28-40 Sam. Boy 0481. We got 5800 East on deck.
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0: Last name, John. Adam, Mary, Edward, Nora, Edward, Zebra. 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
1: That was a semi.

Right, of course, 91-26. You have all in. Go all in. It'll be Robert 0, 8, 2, 3, 5, 2, 6, 9,

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1: Go ahead.
0: Tom, Robert, Zebra, 053, 5700 Nissan J, on a silver Nissan Rogue.
1: 10 point.

911 traffic. Yeah. Robert Boy Mary, 696. We're gonna be that's not under the overpass on Vendor.

No, Nora, George Charles, 799-4100, you said that. No, I'm going to take the 14 confirming turn.

0: 44. Yeah. Last name to be Sam, Tom, Union, Robert, George, Ida, Sam, first name, Lincoln, Ida, Nora, David, Adam, labor 6/29, 1947, white female.
1: 10/47.

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1: Good.
0: Your subject is valid, negative 44. And primary plate, Nora, George, Charles, 799, picked back on a 2021 Chevy Silverado pickup, red in color to a Leticia Hernandez for a Hector Hernandez out of Tennessee, Oklahoma. Expiration filled with 27, negative 29. Insurance is confirmed. Class 4 is in, 1197, 1197.
1: Yeah, for them giving the trail.

0: 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Ninety-one, 11 to 8. Oh man, okay.
1: Then what about
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911 unit, where you verify insurance. 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
1: Yeah.
0: Last name's gonna be Charles Robert Adam Boy Boy Sam. First name's gonna be James Common Spelling. Date of birth 11/08/1941. White male.
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1: Thank you.

0: 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Same thing earlier.
1: Thank you.

0: Yeah, I don't ever regret.
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0: Robert Boyd Henry, 384, 4400, he said, huh?
1: Maybe 95 minutes. It worked.

99, got it. Got it. OU tag of 775, Ocean Union 3. Looks like we're going to be stopping. Stand by. We're finally going to be coming to the top. We'll be in the Golden State parking lot on Van Buren. No, no, no, no. 43, my number. Here in New Mexico, when ready. Yeah. Five two two, three six five, nine two one.

0: Or is that going to be in a person that knows it?
1: Affirmative. Also, his last name is Lomeli.
0: Affirmative, Tamara.

0: 네.
1: 네, 뭐. 9 6 9 43 44 when ready. 네, 네, 네. Last name is McFarland, Mary Carl Spring, Adam Robert Lincoln, Adam Nora David, first Bayless, Mary Adam King, Adam Young Lincoln Adam, date of birth is 1493, white female.
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2: 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For a 60-year-old male having trouble breathing, please be advised. He has told me he didn't know his location or when he was really at. He stated he was next to lot 26, and his location did not seem all right.

0: 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Same thing.
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1: Right.
0: John Queen Frank, 771, be about 300 east, okay?
1: That one.

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1: Was that for 91.2?
0: Affirmative, 91.6. Had that vehicle on a traffic stop not too long ago.
1: Not even tonight.
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0: Community road en route through the area of 1000 East Willow Road near the train track. So I'm advised there are 3 juveniles around the area, and they're afraid they're going to get hurt, and possibly a parked white vehicle there as well.
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0: 91 16 10 6 on Willow. 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
1: Yeah, that's right.

0: Claro, algo así. Bueno, vas a avanzar con la
1: Northbound. I'm out with their flight vehicle right now. North side of the track. That'd be three females.
0: Not 1.8.

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0: No, you want to play like that on a good night. That's been back on 2014. The mate says they have VP, no monolith, and we're not able to run the brand to the exact model. The white vehicle is approved for Bonnie Tunnel, 2014, East Blue Pebble Road, this city. Anyone going to grab it?
1: My name is Bonnie.
0: Anyone going to grab it? I'm going to leave Sam Mary 4054 by 800 East Ellendale.
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0: Please be advised, the RP who called the plan was negative contact, but his name is Prefect Black on 28 as the owner.
2: Last name is Edward Adam Sam Ocean Nora versus William Thomas Williams. It versus 913 of 2009.
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0: 24, break 9122 Gallery, Lincoln County. I believe last name is Lincoln, Adam Robert Ida, first name Sam Ida Nora, Tom Adam Ocean, date of birth be 6/9/2005, Mark Lee Smith.
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0: 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Thank you. 19.
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Tempo.

0: 91.0 43.4. Last name E. Lincoln Adam Nora. William Ida. First name E. Edward Lincoln Ida. Sam Edward. Date of birth is 5/20/1992.
1: Well, anyway.

0: 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Thank you.
1: That's for me.

0: Tank Cruiser 9122, do you want the 42 printed as well?
1: Affirmative, and I'm supposed to be registered on the vehicle. The vehicle's been released to the last 43 I can print.
0: And we'll

0: 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Go ahead. The east guard towards the area of 1600 North Monroe Street for a dangerous animal call. Murphy says he saw a man and his daughter climb on top of a vehicle in a driveway because two German Shepherds were chasing them. I will get you something.
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0: Negative.
2: Copy that. I don't have a black charger or a steel Corolla in my personal.
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1: I'm in Rutherford, Monroe. No, I went through the headquarters up first, but I haven't seen anything. I'm gonna have to go back around.
0: Simple.

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I haven't seen anything. Get that copy, I'll tell you those details.

0: Right.
1: Yeah.
0: Probably about 28. Victor's Libra David 130.
1: Anything for the advisory on that 2019 Dodge Challenger black and colored by Randolph Russell, 23 to the east of the city?
0: Okay, well, we have time plan to be made information on this vehicle.
2: No, 2124. I'll be en route for this vehicle call in reference to something that happened earlier today.
1: Thank you.

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1: 见过。

0: này mọi người thôi. Như là I need to find a phone number for the registry owner for the vehicle and record the time stamp. Affirmative.
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0: 9116. Any boat en route to 1007 East Cherokee is a possible bird in progress. We have an RP on the phone saying someone broke into the garage and the person is still there. I need some more info there too.
1: Good morning.

0: 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Good.
1: I need to route to the area of 6302 North Oakwood Road. The noise complaint already advises there could be a party nearby and they want some feedback.
0: Yeah, well.

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0: 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Did he have a hat on?
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0: Okay. I think the guy, I'm imagining this person with no tattoos on the face with a hat on.
1: 10-4, they had a dark bike.
0: Okay, I think we
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0: 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In turn, so it would be confirmed.
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0: When you're looking at 3409 South Van Buren Street, the second tire mark for 35 from the zone 10 southwest on the exit.
1: Probably. Can you contact the key holder? We were out here yesterday for the same arm.
0: Affirmative, we'll give Grammy a call.

0: headquarters, 9126. We got in contact with the key holder. He advised, he wasn't sure if there was supposed to be anybody on the premises. He's not currently in town. He's going to call the people it might be and give us a call back.
1: Okay, we'll check it out.
0: So,

0: 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Bien. Bravo Boy Union 343, cruise summit 1500 deep right now.
1: Yeah.
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1: 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I can find this one. Grassfire, 8400 West Loop Avenue, 8400 West Loop Avenue for Grassfire, and then 5 respond.
0: I have Tom, Robert, Edward, John, Ocean, Kirkland, Connie, Charles, Ocean, Nora, Nora, Ida, Edward, Edward, 2, 23, Nelson, 64.
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1: This is going to be at 8400 West Roof Avenue. And as he was driving by and says that there's a field on fire a little ways up from this address, possibly on the right side of the road, possibly caused by fireworks.

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1: All about now, probably fireworks in the area of 200 feet here.

0: 那一会儿会上床，因为他比较难受。对不？
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1995, we're down at 2100. Yeah. Robert, we were gone 432. I got a 21. Check back on a 2007 Toyota, blue in color, to a William Moss or Rebecca Moss. Go with second. 742, print that out for me. And then second one's going to be out of Tennessee. 941, Boy Paul, Henry Boy. Number 941, Boy Paul, Henry Boy.

0: check back on a 2025 Toyota RAV to an EM Holdings. Ten-four, you can print that out for me. 10-4, they're both
1: printable. No, I want 23 tonight.

And you know, you run it for confirming that ramp or paying back to a person that isn't. Affirmative, that last tag was primary of 941 Boy Paul Henry Boy out of Tennessee, back to an Ian Holdings LLC on a Toyota 2025. Okay.